cause I couldn't dance. You didn't even want me around. And now I'm back to let you know I can really shake 'em down.

We've been meeting here every day. And since this is our last day together, I want to hold you just one more time. When you turn and walk away, don't look back. I want to remember.